0: Can true love last forever?
1: Man! 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
0: They both agree. 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

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But he can't help the way he acts. She feels it now and she turns to ice. He sees an old friend for some advice.

0: He's a good friend. This is the beginning of the end. He hesitates. He thinks, I'll take a chance. Well, what's wrong with taking a chick to a dance?
1: Nothing.
0: Well, what's wrong with taking the lady home?
1: Nothing.
0: Stay a while, baby. It's all right, we're quite alone. Well, what's wrong with that?
1: Plenty.

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Have you come to raise the dead? Have you come here to play Jesus to the lepers in your head?

wild thing, I think I love you. But I wanna know for sure. So come on.

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Now you do what they told you. Now you do what they told you.